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I'm just getting off my face tonight, 'cause I'm just trying to live tonight.

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